have to be your biggest fan. And when things are really tough and they're really rough and nothing's working, but there's something inside of you that says, I just have to follow that. Because you don't know who

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And when things are really tough and they're really rough and nothing's working, but there's something inside of you that says, I just have to follow that. Because you don't know who you are.

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You're on a lifetime sentence.

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2: I told her everything, kept no secret. 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We were invisible.

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0: Ray Garvey, take this heart. Krone Hit, wir sind die meiste Musik.
2: I told her everything, kept no secret. 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We were invisible.

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3: They say the holy water's watered down. And this town's lost its faith. Our colors will fade eventually. So if our time is running out, day after day, we'll make the mundane a masterpiece. Oh my, my, oh my, my love. 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
2: 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It's Krone Hit. 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
0: Yeah, yes it is.
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0: 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Das ist der 7. Ray Garvey. Take this heart. Krone Hit. 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
1: They say the holy water's watered down, and this town's lost its faith. Our colors will fade eventually, so if our time is running out, day after day, we'll make the mundane a masterpiece. Oh my, my, oh my, my love, I take one look at you, you're taking me.